need to find an address and kiss. No one, place, or situation could be this type of introduction that would help me find another.

been a long time, huh? So, what's up with you? I feel like missing you.

0: That's right.
1: Fresh from England, English teacher, man Kong Sting, Mr. Bombastic, man Kong Shaggy, Chong Kong, Funkin' Alpoa, Chuchulas, Chuchulas.
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